0: 538 Greatest Hits.
1: It's about that time, y'all. Rough Riders. You know, Teflon.

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2: 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Yeah. Shonda Paul. So me go so then.

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1: Look, if you had one shot, one opportunity to seize everything you ever wanted in one moment,